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He gave his all.

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0: from the Sky News Centre at 4. England manager Thomas Tuchel says he'll take responsibility for their World Cup semi-final defeat to Argentina. The Three Lions led through Anthony Gordon but conceded twice late in the game to lose 2-1. Tuchel has faced criticism from fans for his defensive substitutions.
1: As soon as you lose, you get criticised. That's just what it is, and it makes no sense to engage in that and lose my head. I'm responsible for them. I took them, so I take the criticism. That's just the way it is.
0: England now face France in the third place playoff on Saturday, with Argentina taking on Spain in Sunday's final. Meanwhile, there has been criticism of the winners' full-time celebration. A number of Argentine players took a banner from a supporter that read, "The Falkland Islands are Argentinian, a breach of FIFA rules." Andy Burnham isn't ruling out bringing in a wealth tax, suggesting he might have to ask for a little more to balance Britain's books. The incoming Prime Minister is preparing to take over from Sir Keir Starmer, who received a standing ovation in the Commons yesterday. And former Labour leader Lord Neil Kinnock says Mr. Burnham's got a big job on his hands.
2: He has advanced so much in the last 10 years that he is fortunately very recognisable, but he's got a hell of a lot more kit than he had those years ago when he ran in 2015.
0: Britain's ambassador has been summoned to Tehran. The Iranian Foreign Ministry says banning the Islamic Revolutionary Guard will not go unanswered. It comes as US forces launched a second wave of strikes against Iran last night. A 14-year-old boy is due to appear in court later after being charged with offences linked to extreme right-wing terrorism in South London. The boy, who can't be named for legal reasons, is alleged to have planned to target two mosques in Sutton. And Jesse Nelson has welcomed the rollout of a national screening programme for spinal muscular atrophy, calling it a day of hope. The former Little Mix singer has been campaigning for the test following her twin daughter's diagnosis with the rare condition. That's the latest. I'm Stevie Shilling.
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You can put your mind to do whatever you want to do. 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They can't see.

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0: from the Sky News Centre at 5. England captain Harry Kane says trying to protect a 1-0 lead backfired as they suffered a heartbreaking 2-1 World Cup semi-final defeat to rivals Argentina. Anthony Gordon's goal had put Thomas Tuchel's side ahead, but a holder scored two goals late on to book their place in Sunday's final with Spain. Kane says the defeat has left the squad hurting.
1: Everyone's gutted. I'm gutted for all the boys, all the staff, everyone behind the scenes, because we know how much everyone puts in to being a successful national team. And when you're so close, when you're 10 plus minutes away and it slips out your hands like that, yeah, obviously the lads are devastated.
0: England now play France in the third place game on Saturday. Meanwhile, there's been criticism of the winner's full-time celebration. A number of Argentine players took a banner from a supporter that read, "The Falkland Islands are Argentinian, which is a breach of FIFA rules." Andy Burnham isn't ruling out bringing in a wealth tax, suggesting he might have to ask for a little bit more to balance Britain's books. The incoming Prime Minister is preparing to take over from Sir Keir Starmer, who received a standing ovation in the Commons yesterday. Iran says it's carried out attacks on US military facilities in Kuwait and Jordan after stating it's not afraid of war. America and Tehran have traded strikes for another night as tensions continue to escalate. And speaking last night, Donald Trump said leaders in Tehran are on the back foot.
2: The Islamic Republic of Iran is not happy right now. They want to settle so badly. They don't like what we're doing. And they do want to settle. We'll find out whether or not we settle with them or we just finish it off.
0: A 14-year-old boy is due to appear in court later this morning after being charged with offences linked to extreme right-wing terrorism in South London. It's in connection with an alleged plan to target two mosques in Sutton. And Ofcom says search engines are helping children find pornography sites without age checks. It's calling on tech firms to do more to stop children accessing harmful content online. That's the latest. Thanks.
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0: provocative banner during full-time celebrations. Players unfurled a supporters flag that read, "The Falkland Islands are Argentinian," which is a breach of FIFA rules for its political messaging. Back here, a vigil has been held for an 8-year-old girl and her 39-year-old mother who are understood to be victims of a double murder in Ballymena. They were found dead at a house on the Cullybacky Road on Monday, where the body of a 41-year-old man, understood to be a male relative, was also discovered. The case is being treated as a suspected double murder and suicide. The family was originally from Poland, although it's understood the child was born here. And the Belfast Trust has for the first time admitted it adopted an adversarial attitude towards both families and a public inquiry into the abuse of patients at Muckamore Abbey Hospital. A 3-page apology has now been issued to family members who took part in the abuse inquiry. The letter also offers to meet with families either as a group or individually. Finally, Jurassic Park star Sam Neill's cause of death has been confirmed. The Peaky Blinders actor died from pneumonia on Monday at the age of 78. That is your headline news at 7. I've got a few more local stories next.
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0: Police still want information about the theft of a large amount of alcohol in Strabane. It was stolen from a lorry at a car park on Railway Street, close to the Asda roundabout. Officers believe it was taken sometime between Friday the 3rd and Sunday the 5th of July. And there are less than 2 weeks to have your say on Stormont's This Is Our Health programme. It aims to identify what people need most from the health service here and the part they can play in making services work better. 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
2: You know what you're getting with a football away game. 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
2: 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Ole, ole, ole. Half-time pies. Hoping for a last-minute winner. Shoot. 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
0: Well, England captain Harry Kane says trying to protect a 1-0 lead backfired as they suffered a heartbreaking 2-1 World Cup semi-final defeat to rivals Argentina. Anthony Gordon's goal had put Thomas Tuchel's side ahead, but the holders scored 2 late goals to book their place in the final with Spain. And Kane says the defeat has left the squad hurting.
6: Everyone's gutted. I'm gutted for all the boys, all the staff, everyone behind the scenes, because we know how much everyone puts into to being a successful national team. And when you're so close, when you're 10 plus minutes away and it slips out your hands like that, yeah, obviously the lads are devastated.
0: And Tommy Fleetwood, Justin Rose and Matt Fitzpatrick are among those beginning their attempt to become the first English golfers to win the Open since 1992. This morning, the last major of the year gets underway at Royal Birkdale. Defending champion Scotty Scheffler aims to bounce back from missing the cut at the Scottish Open last weekend, and Masters winner Rory McIlroy is hoping to lift the claret jug for a second time, having done so back in 2014. Well, that is your news and sport at 7 on Q. I'm Jane Veitch, back at half past.
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7: Thank you, JVH. Good morning. Sunny, very warm today. Highs of around 28 degrees.
1: 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The sound of Q.

0: sounded good for Thursday morning. Noel Cannon and the Great Divide on the Curio Breakfast Show. Coming up, headlines with Jane Veitch. Also, a new fear unlocked regarding Northern Irish wildlife.
1: Oh dear, I don't want to know this.
0: Oh, geez.
1: Oh, I don't think I want to know this.
0: You
1: I
0: didn't
1: don't
0: see
1: want,
0: my TikTok that I posted last night. Look at me posted a TikTok.
1: I did actually, yes.
0: With the kids. I'll tell you about this next.
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1: Good morning. In Belfast, road users are advised that York Street with the junction of Limestone Road is currently closed. That's because of an ongoing incident. The PSNI are in attendance and diversions are in place, so please find an alternative route for your journey. Apart from that, traffic seems to be moving well this morning, but if you do spot anything, the Q Radio travel line is 90 890 110.
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0: Alex Warren, Fever Dream. Good morning. 7:30 on the Curio Breakfast Show. Jade Veitch has got our headlines.
1: Good morning, Connor. Well, a vigil has been held for an 8-year-old girl and her mother who are understood to be victims of a double murder in Ballymena. They were found dead at a house on the Cullybacky Road on Monday, and the body of a 41-year-old man understood to be a male relative was also covered. So this case is being treated as a suspected double murder and suicide. And the Belfast Trust has for the first time admitted it adopted an adversarial attitude towards both families and a public inquiry into the abuse of patients at Muckamore Abbey Hospital. A 3-page apology has now been issued to family members who took part in the abuse inquiry. And then finally, guys, the story that everyone is talking about, of course, the football. England boss Thomas Tuchel says nothing he can say to his players can take away the pain of exiting the World Cup.
0: Yeah, must be tough. Did you watch the match last night?
1: Not really. It was on. Ian was watching. I sort of dipped in and out.
2: I was so. The same, Jane.
0: I didn't watch the end of it. The thing with Argentina, like, they are so good at coming from behind. They're probably the best.
1: I know. Excellent.
2: I will watch the final as well. I won't watch the one on Friday.
0: We've lost Jane Veitch. What's wrong with you?
1: I don't know.
0: What's wrong with you? Sorry. What did I say? Jane, it's a bit early for that, no? Jane Veitch. Top. Wild.
2: She's gone.

0: enjoy it.
1: 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It's a cake, you biscuit.
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0: Breakfast.
1: On the show a little later, I'm very excited. We're going to wrap up the Fueler game Cash Dash in Glengormley.
2: Yes, I'm really looking forward to seeing how that unfolds. Fingers crossed we can get another big win. That would be good, wouldn't
1: it?
2: We've
1: saved the best to last. We've been all over the province and nothing says finale like Glengormley.
2: Yeah, that's true.
1: Jerry Labs is going to be there. Our contestant Emer is going to be there along with the Q crew. Going to be five clues dotted around the store. And if she can gobble them all up, she's going to win £1,500. So like Pac-Man, just beep, beep,
2: yes,
1: beep, beep.
2: That's exactly what I was imagining when you were saying that.
1: She'll walk away today with £1,500.
2: That would be really, really nice to see.
1: Lovely stuff. After 8 this morning, I need your help. Okay. I need your help with something. If you're listening to this show right now, I've got a really awkward situation. I find it a bit awkward. I've been trying to deal with something and do something for a little while now, and I think it's just gone on too far.
2: We're
1: and
2: here
1: I
2: to
1: need
2: help.
1: I need your advice. Yes, yes. Listen and don't judge and all that sort of
2: yes,
1: stuff.
2: Yes, I always like those.
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0: The letter also offers to meet with families, either as a group or individually. Keir Starmer is in Ukraine today for talks with Volodymyr Zelensky. That's his final trip to the country as Prime Minister. He's expected to say that Britain's support of Kyiv will continue under new PM Andy Burnham. Finally, Jurassic Park star Sam Neill's cause of death has been confirmed. The Peaky Blinders actor died from pneumonia on Monday at the age of 78. That is your headline news at 8 o'clock. I've got some more local stories coming up next.
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0: Police still want information about the theft of a large amount of alcohol in Strabane. It was stolen from a lorry at a car park on Railway Street, close to the Asda roundabout. Officers believe it was taken sometime between Friday the 3rd and Sunday the 5th of July. And there are less than 2 weeks to have your say on Stormont's This Is Our Health programme. It aims to identify what people need most from the health service here and the part they can play in making services work better. You have until the 31st to complete the survey. More details on thisisourhealth.org.uk.
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0: Under fire, Thomas Tuchel says he will stay on to lead England into Euro 2028. He's admitted his defensive changes led to his side's World Cup exit, semi-final loss to Argentina. Lionel Messi was instrumental in cultivating their two late goals. England captain Harry Kane says they will have to learn lessons from the heartbreaking defeat.
4: We struggled to keep the momentum of the game. We've done so well for 60 minutes. We scored, we deserved to be ahead. And then for one reason or another, we struggled to keep the ball. We struggled to put pressure on the ball and it just allowed them to create more momentum. It created more attacks for them in our final third.
0: Finally, Tommy Fleetwood, Justin Rose and Matt Fitzpatrick are among those beginning their attempts to become the first English golfers to win the Open since 1992. This morning, the last major of the year gets underway at Royal Birkdale. Defending champion Scottie Scheffler aims to bounce back from missing the cut at the Scottish Open, and Masters winner Rory McIlroy is hoping to lift the claret jug for a second time, having done so back in 2014. Well, that is your news and sport at 8 on Q. I'm Jane Beach, back in half an hour.
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5: Thank you, Jim. Good morning. Sunny today, going to be very warm. Highs of around 28 degrees.
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0: Dua Lipa, Don't Start Now on the Curio Breakfast Show. Good morning. You guys have been helping me leave the group chat, which should be something very simple for a normal person just to go on and leave the group. But
1: it's not as simple as it sounds.
0: The way my brain works, I have been agonising over this for weeks.
1: Francis in Dundalk is saying, do you know what you've started now, Connor? A new group chat where ones in the group that you're trying to leave are all talking about you wanting to leave the original group. What? Too much.
0: Kevin says just leave the chat, or if you're too nice, you can mute yourself so you don't get tortured with the messages.
1: Yeah, that was my idea.
0: Glenn says, I thought I was being smart and got a new number and thought I could leave a few groups. Wrong. It updates your number.
1: Oh, yes. If you're all linked in the cloud with the same app, if it's the same like WhatsApp app, then yeah, you'll get linked.
0: Danny says, I left a group chat a year ago and then I wanted back in and they said no.
1: Ooh.
0: Oh, dear.
1: That's
0: well, listen,
1: so awkward.
0: It's time to make a decision. I'm just going to have to do it.
1: Well, you know, people in the group chat also, I think you've maybe forgotten, could have heard you.
0: Yes.
1: And now they'll...
0: Yes.
1: Everyone who's in a group chat with Connor right now is
0: just looking
1: to
0: looking
1: see if
0: at
1: he's
0: the
1: leaving.
0: Chat. Well, I have just left.
1: You've done it. Did you give any flowers?
0: No,
1: did
0: I just left. I just left.
1: Be funny about it.
0: I just left the chat. I'll miss the guys. I will miss it, but it's time. It's time to move on.
1: Okay.
0: It's time to move on.
1: Oh, what's the chat with me and Andre?
0: You know what? Now that I've done one, I kind of feel like a purge coming on.
1: He's going to go on a rampage.
0: I might just go and leave all of the groups
1: he's
0: behind.
1: He's going to unfollow everyone on Instagram and everything. Oh,
0: that feels good, guys. That feels good.
1: After all that. Good.
0: Yeah.
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0: And you know what? If that's the biggest problem I come across this week, I'll be doing okay, right?
1: Yes, you will. Taking a look on the roads. The roads are looking very quiet this morning. The only thing we've come across is police are currently at the scene of a serious road traffic collision. That's in the York Street area of North Belfast. Roads are closed between Limestone Road and North Queen Street and York Street on the other side of these junctions. So road users are advised to seek an alternative route. If you've spotted anything this morning, the Q Radio travel line is 90 89 0 110.
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1: Well, good morning. Just after 20 to 9. It's Thursday. Conor Brennan with you, Eamon McGuckin, and we would love to send you off to Airtastic.
2: Yes, with 4 great locations, endless fun is right on your doorstep this summer, all under one roof. We're giving away that family of 4 pass.
1: Yes, we've got a little clue from Amelie this morning.
3: Hi, my name is Amelie and I am 11 years old and I am going to attend Victoria College. And the clue today is a princess who is cursed and pricked her finger on a wooden spinning wheel.
2: Wow. Oh, I can't remember who that is, but that does ring a bell.
1: Princess.
2: Pricked her finger on a wooden spinning wheel.
1: Mm-hmm.
2: Who is that? I can't even remember.
1: We'll help you out this morning. We'll love to hear from the boys and girls, the mummies, the daddies, the grannies, the grandes. It doesn't matter. If you've got children in your life, we open up the floodgates over the summer for everybody to get involved with the show, Young Amelie, who, by the way, 10 out of 10.
2: Yes, I think that was a good...
1: I will be attending...
2: Yes, going to Victoria College, was it?
1: Future politician.
2: Very good.
1: Give us a call right now if you want to take those passes off our hands. The number you need is 90236967.
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2: Good morning. Police are currently at the scene of a serious road traffic collision in the York Street area of North Belfast. Roads are closed between Limestone Road and North Queen Street, Mont Collier Avenue and York Street on either side of these junctions, so road users are advised to seek an alternative route. Apart from that, traffic seems to be moving well this morning, but if you do spot anything, you can let us know about it when it's safe to do so. 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

0: Ariana Grande on the Q-Radio Breakfast Show. You know, very giddy, very hyper this morning because of this. After 9 o'clock, we transfer over to Glengormley, the Eurospar with Jerry Loves. It's going to be with...
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1: From the Q Radio newsroom at 9 o'clock, I'm Jane Veitch and these are your top stories this morning. England boss Thomas Tuchel says nothing he can say to his players can take away the pain of exiting the World Cup. The Three Lions were on the cusp of reaching their first men's final in the tournament since 1966, but conceded twice late in the game to lose 2-1 to Argentina. The winners take on Spain in Sunday's showpiece. Meanwhile, the defending champions could face disciplinary action after several players held up a supporters flag that read the Falkland Islands are Argentinian, which is a breach of FIFA rules. Back here, a vigil has been held for an 8-year-old girl and her 39-year-old mother who are understood to be the victims of a double murder in Ballymena. They were found dead at a house on the Callibachy Road on Monday, where the body of a 41-year-old man understood to be a male relative was also discovered. The case has been treated as a suspected double murder and suicide. The family was originally from Poland, although it's understood the child was born here. The Belfast Trust has for the first time admitted it adopted an adversarial attitude towards both families and a public inquiry into the abuse of patients at Muckamore Abbey Hospital. A three-page apology has now been issued to family members who took part in the abuse inquiry. The letter also offers to meet with families either as a group or individually. There is a serious road accident in York Street in North Belfast this morning. Roads are closed between Limestone Road and North Queen Street, Mount Collier Avenue and York Street on either side of these junctions, so you should seek an alternative route. In international news, Keir Starmer is in Ukraine today for talks with Volodymyr Zelensky, his final trip to the country as PM. He's expected to say that Britain's support for Kyiv

0: the Asda roundabout. Officers believe it was taken sometime between Friday the 3rd and Sunday the 5th of July. And there are less than 2 weeks to have your say on Stormont's This Is Our Health programme. It aims to identify what people need most from the health service here and the part they can play in making services work better. You have until the 31st to complete the survey. More details on thisisourhealth.org.uk.
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0: Under fire, Thomas Tuchel says he will stay on to lead England into Euro 2028. He's admitted his defensive changes led to his side's World Cup exit in the 2-1 semi-final loss to Argentina. England captain Harry Kane says they will have to learn lessons from the defeat.
5: We struggled to keep the momentum of the game. We done so well for 60 minutes. We scored, we deserved to be ahead. And then for one reason or another, we struggled to keep the ball. We struggled to put pressure on the ball and it just allowed them to create more momentum. It created more attacks for them in our final third.
0: England will play France in the third place playoff and Argentina face Spain in Sunday's final. And then golf, Matthew Baldwin's got the 154th Open going at Royal Birkdale. The 40-year-old was given a rapturous welcome as he teed off on his home course on Merseyside. World number one Scotty Scheffler's bidding to become the first back-to-back winner of golf's final major of the year since 2008. Well, that's all for now. I'm Jane Veitch, back again at 9 o'clock.
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6: Thank you, JVH. Sunny and very warm today. 28 degrees the high.
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0: Show after nine, we'll do the happy hour. Loads of big feel-good tunes for World Cup final weekend.
1: Friday tomorrow will really lovely.
0: This week has flown in. The weather has been absolutely beautiful. It's just one of those weeks. Class. 10 out of 10 all round. Well done, Deneve. Once more for winning £1,500. The final week of the Fuel the Game cash dash with Spar and Eurospar. Well done to Jerry, who's in the back of an ambulance now, I think, being resuscitated. No, he'll be okay.
1: Yeah.
0: Good crack.
1: That has been good fun. I'm really glad to see all the winners doing well. And then that's Niamh off to Tenerife. Nice booking a wee holiday. Gorgeous.
0: Very nice. Yeah, well done, Niamh. And yeah, enjoy the World Cup this weekend, whether you're a big football fan or not. I'm going to be watching it. I'm not really a football fan, but it's
1: been
0: good.
1: But I think I will. It's been entertaining.
0: It's been fun. Argentina and Spain, I think it's going to be a great game. I love how Jerry Lavs got that little last little plug in there for Spar.
1: Yeah.
0: Must be paying him well. Just getting them right on the drop of Bellini. It was the most professional thing that Jerry Lavs, I think, has ever done.
1: It was slick. It was good.
0: It was really good.
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1: Good morning. Police are currently at the scene of a serious road traffic collision in the York Street area of North Belfast. Roads are closed between Limestone Road and North Queen Street, Montcollier Avenue and York Street on either side of these junctions, so please seek an alternative route. Anything else, you can let us know about it when it's safe to do so. 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
1: No, I still don't believe what Connor said earlier. What did you say you put in your windows? Mayonnaise?
0: No, not mayonnaise. I'll tell you all next.
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1: Good morning. Police are currently at the scene of a serious road traffic collision in the York Street area of North Belfast. Roads are closed between Limestone Road and North Queen Street, Montcollier Avenue and York Street on either side of these junctions. So road users are advised to seek an alternative route. If you spot anything else this morning, you can let us know when it's safe to do so. 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

0: Yaz on the way at 7 o'clock this morning, and then Jordan Arnold on Curio Afternoons from 1. Enjoy the rest of what is going to be a beautiful Thursday.
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Sotro and Kylie, these alarms on Q Radio. Yes, here with you on the mid-morning show. Did you watch the football? I mean, last night's football drama. But plenty of fans waking up this morning, either celebrating, analysing every single moment, maybe licking their wounds. A lot of people maybe licking their wounds. England against Argentina. It was always going to have a wee bit of spice, though, wasn't it? It was quite an interesting game to watch. I mean, no shortage of opinions flying around before and during and probably definitely after that game last night. But there'll be some fans replaying the best bits. Some maybe thinking what might have been. Some already preparing their excuses to why the result didn't go their way. But you know what? Beauty football, that's it. Argentina and Spain in the final this coming Sunday. Right, on the way, Lewis Capaldi right now, though. Let's see Amy Winehouse.

0: 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Answer as many questions as you can in 60 seconds. 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
1: Well, 6 points is proven a tough score to beat. We had Adam, who got 6 points the other day. Yesterday, Jared did try to take the crown, only managed to get two yesterday. So top of the leaderboard tomorrow will get themselves and It Only Takes a Minute mug. It could be you if you want to have a go today and try and knock him off that top spot with these 6 points. So if you want to give this a go, it's worth 60 seconds on the clock. You come on and you see how many general knowledge questions you can get right in that time. And if you are top of that leaderboard tomorrow morning, you get yourself and It Only Takes a Minute mug. You can't buy these, by the way. You can only win them on the mid-morning show. So take part. Send me a thumbs up emoji. Go on. 07702 687 001 is the number that you need.
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11: Yeah.

0: First up to David and Lady Victoria Beckham were holding back the tears as England were knocked out of the World Cup last night. The former national captain was among the stars in the crowd for the Three Lions semi-final against Argentina, which they lost 2-1. The family held their heads in their hands as the full-time whistle blew in Atlanta. I think I saw Mick Jagger there as well. Lou Tomlinson from One Direction fame was there too. In other news, and critics have largely praised The Odyssey ahead of its release in cinemas tomorrow. The blockbuster based on Homer's ancient Greek epic has been hailed by some as Sir Christopher Nolan's best film to date. Matt Damon stars as the Greek king of Ithaca as he makes his 10-year journey home after the Trojan War. And finally, Gemma Chan says she likes finding ways to bring joy into life through little moments.
1: I mean, aside from playing with my cat and walking my cat, I recently got myself a piano, having not had one for years, and I played when I was young. So yeah, I've been picking that back up.
0: She stars alongside Jennifer Garner in The Five-Star Weekend, about a recent widow who brings her closest friends together to brighten herself up following a tragedy. And it's out now on Sky and streaming service now.
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0: but you're just a boy. On the way then, five feel-good songs. Take five for a Thursday morning coming up just after we get news and sport with Jane at 11.
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Q.

Florida's Whistle on Q Radio's T5. Good morning to Claire, who's sitting in the garden just now with a coffee, enjoying that sunshine. Oh, she said, I should be doing housework, yes, but the sun has won. Maybe tomorrow. Thanks as well to Mark, who says, I loved the football drama last night. Watched every minute. My nerves are gone by the end. I think I need a quiet day to recover and enjoy your tune jams. Thank you. David Guetta right now, alongside BB Rexha for this one.

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1: 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What would you love to hear this morning on today's Coffee Break Request? Your WhatsApp me request at 07702 687001. And the song you pick could be the one played just after we got a

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1: Thanks so much for all your requests coming in. Good morning to Ellen. Hi to Michael as well. Got one here from Sarah and Jolene, working hard in this heat. That's it. I mean, you probably work hard anyway, but you know what? That added layer of the heat, it's hard working in this heat, isn't it? It really is. Good morning as well to Andrew, who's looking for a song. Can you please give a shout out to Andrew? He's away cutting silage today, and I'd love to hear this song. So Andrew, listening in Ballymoney, this is the one you want to hear. It is Joshua Caddison and Jesse on Q Radio.

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1: Thomas Tuchel says he will carry on after taking the blame for England's World Cup exit. He insists he was right to make defensive changes. The decision backfired, allowing Argentina to take two late goals and win 2-1. They'll now face Spain in Sunday's final. But these England fans in Atlanta can't believe what they witnessed.
2: We sat back, we got what we deserved.
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5: 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The first half was good, and then the second half it was completely different, even though we scored in the second half.
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1: England will face France in Saturday's bronze game, the third place playoff. That is your news and sport at midday on Q Radio. I'm Jane Veitch. Jim's back in an hour's time with all the latest.
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7: Thanks, Jane. Well, a sunny and very warm day with a maximum temperature of 28 degrees. It's going to be a fine end to today as well. Going to stay dry and that low is going to drop down to about 12.

It's Q Radio's mid-morning show, and it looks like summer's finally decided to show up properly here in Northern Ireland. Today is set to be the hottest day of the week so far. And when the sun comes out, there's always certain people who are just absolutely loving it. I mean, they're so delighted. You know, the, like weather presenters, right? Probably having the time of their lives. And they're getting to use those big red heat wave warnings and showing off all the temperature maps they've been waiting for. Anyone with solar panels as well, they're secretly loving it too. Probably spot them outside looking up their roof thinking, oh yes, soak up the sunshine, rubbing their hands together. There's always someone, though, who's been saying all winter, I'm freezing, I need some heat. And today is definitely their day. And then you get the barbecue fans, the people who have been waiting months to get the grill out. Even if the neighbours might not be quite as excited when the smoke starts drifting their way. But got me thinking, right, who do you think is the happiest when the sun comes out? Are you someone that loves the heat, loves sitting outside with a cold drink? Are you already searching for the shade, counting down until autumn? But I'd love to hear from you, right? Who is the happiest when the sun comes out? 0770.

0: Debbie in Belfast, and very happy 23rd anniversary to her husband Barry. Shout out to you guys, congratulations. We're talking about people that are really happy when the sun comes out, you know, these people that have like solar panels and the light. But also Claire and you, Nabi, said you're definitely talking about my husband. Yes, he's got the barbecue out twice already this week, and we're only on Thursday. The weather forecast is his favourite programme at the moment. Stephen in Lisburn, I'm one of those people you're talking about. I wait all year for this. Yes, washing out, windows open, having my lunch in the garden instead of the office today as well. That's that. I love a wee alfresco lunch. Love that, Stephen. Love your style. Keep the text coming in, yeah. Who is the happiest when the sun comes out? You know, people like that, like a barbecue, or they've got solar panels or whatever it might be. Keep the text coming in. 07702 687 001. Justin Timberlake on the way soon, and a 90s classic from Alicia's Attic.
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0: John's going to be here with that All Request Lunch Hour. You can get your request to her on her WhatsApp number, which is 07702 687 001. 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I'll chat to you tomorrow morning from 10 o'clock.
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9: Q Radio Newsroom at 1 o'clock. I'm Jim McLean and these are your top stories this afternoon. Police remain at the scene of a serious crash on York Street in North Belfast. Local politicians say the community is in shock following the incident which happened early this morning. Diversions are still in place and drivers have been advised to avoid the area. Translink's metro services have also been affected. Meanwhile, detectives are investigating further racially motivated violence in Belfast, this time in the east of the city, where a man armed with a metal bat forced his way into a house on Castlereagh Place and threatened two men inside. The suspect smashed a window and glass table during the break-in, which happened shortly after 9 p.m. last night. Two men are due before Belfast extradition court. They're wanted in Belgium for drug trafficking offences. They were arrested yesterday in Tyrone, one in Omagh and the other in Castledurg. Up to 500 jobs are at risk at Aer Lingus as it looks to cut performing routes. The airline says the move is essential as it deals with increased competition on transatlantic flights and hikes in fuel costs. And Argentina are on course to face disciplinary action after their players held up a banner about the Falklands. It was carried after their World Cup semi-final win over England, with words translated as "the island are ours." FIFA rules ban the display of any political message or slogans by players before, during or after a match. That's your head. Headline news just after 1 o'clock. Have your sport next.
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9: Thomas Tuchel insists he'll be head coach when England hosts the Euros in 2 years' time, following last night's 2-1 defeat against Argentina. His defensive substitutions after they had taken the lead against the defending champions in their last four clash have been heavily criticised. His side will now face France in Saturday's third-place playoff. Away from the tournament, local sides
13: Centre in European qualifying action this evening. Linfield host Estonia's Noam Kalju. They need to overturn a 1-0 defeat from the first leg, while Glentoran are in Latvia. They trail RFS FC 2-1. And in the Europa League, Derry City welcomes CSK Sofia to the Brandywell. They lost 3-2 away in Bulgaria last week. And at the Scottish Open, two players share the early lead on 4-under. Roy McIlroy will tee off later this afternoon. Belfast Tom McKibben is already out on the course. He's on 1-over in the final stages of his first round. That's your news and sport just after 1 o'clock. I'm Jim McKibben.

0: while he's off enjoying the sun. Now, I'm not sure if requesting a song for them was actually a decent act. Like, if you wanted to do that out of the goodness of your heart, or if you just wanted to rub salt in the wound that you're off and they're working. But yes, we'll do Reach by S Club 7 for you guys very shortly. Before that, a classic hit coming from Billy Idol, requested by Ellen.
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0: Roll With It playing on Q Radio's All Request Lunch. Doing that today for Jared in Belfast. Now, he originally asked for another Oasis song. It was Wonderwall. He said there was a special reason he wanted to hear that today and his heart's broken. I'm not sure what he's talking about, to be honest with you. But anyway, in unrelated news, the showbiz is coming up and we're kicking off with a story about the World Cup.
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0: Post Malone will headline its closing ceremony on Sunday. The event will take place 90 minutes before the final between Spain and Argentina, bringing to a close the 39-day tournament. And this is in addition to the previously announced halftime show, curated by Coldplay's Chris Martin and featuring Madonna, Shakira, BTS and Justin Bieber, among others. Next event, the trailer for the upcoming film about Sylvester Stallone's life has been released. Starring Anthony Ippolito, it dramatises the real events around the Rocky star writing and battling to play the boxer, which of course went on to be a career and life-changing role for him. That's coming out in cinemas this November. Finally then, Gemma Chan stars alongside Jennifer Garner in the 5-Star Weekend, which is about a recent widow who brings her closest friends together to brighten herself up following a tragedy. It's out now on Sky and streaming service Now, and Chan says that she likes finding ways to bring joy into her life through simple little moments.
1: I mean, aside from playing with my cat and walking my cat, I recently got myself a piano, having not had one for years, and I played when I was young, so yeah, I've been picking that back up.
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0: Two songs left on what's been a very random all request lunch today, but I've been loving it, and we're going to keep those random tunes coming with this requested by Nikki, Kelly and Chris here, dog grooming in Belfast. Bit of Aqua, why not?
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0: Q Radio Newsroom at 2 o'clock. I'm Jim McLean, and these are your top stories this afternoon. Police remain at the scene of a serious crash on York Street in North Belfast. Local politicians say the community is in shock following the incident, which happened early this morning. Diversions are still in place. Drivers have been advised to avoid the area, and TransLink's metro services in the area have also been affected. Meanwhile, there's been a four-vehicle collision on the Antrim Road. Police are at the scene. The road's currently closed between Donegal Park Gardens and Waterloo Gardens. People have been advised to avoid the area. In the east of the city, detectives are investigating a racially motivated burglary on Castlereagh Place. A man armed with a metal bat forced his way into a house last night and threatened two men inside. They escaped injury, but the suspect smashed a window and glass table during the break-in. Two men are due before Lagan-side extradition court. They're wanted in Belgium to serve a four-year sentence for drug trafficking offences in West Flanders. They were arrested yesterday in Tyrone, one in Oma and the other in Castledurg. Nationally, Ofcom has launched an investigation into whether TikTok is failing to protect children from harmful content. The regulator says some systems used by the social media platform to check users' ages may have failed to correctly identify a significant proportion of under 18-year-olds. Kate Davis from Ofcom says they have questions about TikTok's models.
1: Basically, what they're doing is using something called age inference. And what that means is looking at the behaviour of somebody online, what videos are they watching, what are they looking at, and using that to establish the age.
0: And finally, up to 500 jobs are at risk at Aer Lingus as it looks to cut poor-performing routes. The airline says the move is essential as it deals with increased competition on transatlantic flights and hikes in fuel costs. That's your headline news just after 2 o'clock. I have your sport next.
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0: Thomas Tuchel insists he'll still be England's head coach when they host the Euros in 2 years' time, following last night's 2-1 defeat against Argentina at the World Cup. His defensive substitutions after they had taken the lead against the defending champions have been heavily criticised. England will now face France in Saturday's third-place playoff. Away from the tournament, this evening, local sides are in European qualifying action. Linfield host Estonia's Nomkalju. They need to overturn a 2-1-0 defeat from the first leg, while Glentoran are in Latvia. They trail RFS FC 2-1. In the Europa League, Derry City welcomes CSK Sofia to the Brandywell. Tonight they lost the 3-2 away in Bulgaria last week. And at the Scottish Open, American Alex Smalley leads the field at Royal Birkdale on 5-under. Rory McIlroy should tee off this afternoon. Belfast Tom McKibben finished her first round on 1-over, 6 shots off the pace. That's your news and sports. It's after 2 o'clock. I'm Jim McLean. I'll have more at the top of the hour.
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12: Thanks, Jim. It's going to be lovely tonight and we'll have some late sunshine with an overnight low of 20.

0: Where Is My Husband, playing on Q Radio. It's Jordan with you for Thursday afternoon, and my husband is on his way to Liverpool to watch the golf. And this is a bit of a contentious issue at our house this past week, because I swear he never told me he was booking this trip. Last week he just casually was like, oh, here, you know me and Mark and Richard are away to Liverpool next week, don't you? We're leaving Thursday, back on Saturday. I was like, sorry? You're going to Liverpool? Sure, you're just back from London. What are you going to Liverpool for? Because I told you this ages ago, I'm going over for the golf. And I was like, no. No, you did not. Because I write absolutely everything in my diary. And if I knew you were going to Liverpool, it would be in my diary. Not that I mind. God knows I'll enjoy the peace and quiet. But I'm just saying, I wasn't told. Anyway, we'll say nothing more about it. On the way here shortly today, we are going to have our game of Connect 3. Before that, a track from Garbage, which is worth mentioning for a couple of reasons. Number one, because they're playing in the Waterfront Hall in Belfast tomorrow night, the 17th of July. They're going to be there, and you can get your final tickets at ticketmaster.ie and waterfront.co.uk. But also because the song that I'm about to play in a few minutes' time is one of our songs in today's game of Connect 3.
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0: if you pluralize or multiply the word girl in all of these song titles, you get three new song titles. Stupid Girl becomes Stupid Girls by Pink. Good Girl becomes Good Girls by Churches. And Beautiful Girl becomes Beautiful Girls by Sean Kingston. Try and keep up with how many times I said the word girl and girls there. Oh, I've confused myself. Anyway, let's recap the few people who got that correct today. Very well done to the Downies girls in first. As soon as I gave that clue, then we had Kieran and Carrie Duff not far behind them. Hayley, Leanne and Adam and Emma Skillen, and finally Connor and Banger. You all deserve a round of applause for sure. Excellent quizzing today. Thank you so much for playing along and for putting up with me whenever I throw you a wee curveball. We're going to have one final game of Connect 3 of the week tomorrow, and here next we'll do one from the weekend.
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0: does it feel? That's Tom Grennan on Q Radio. And coming up after 3 o'clock news and sport, I've got this week's Girl Talk for you. A really inspiring guest, plus today's game of What's That Noise?
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5: From the Q Radio newsroom at 3 o'clock, I'm Jim McLean, and these are your top stories this afternoon. Police remain at the scene of a serious crash in York Street in North Belfast. Local politicians say the community is in shock following the incident, which happened early this morning. Diversions are still in place. Drivers have been advised to avoid the area. Translink's metro services in the area have also been affected. Meanwhile, several people have been taken to hospital following another crash in North Belfast. The four-vehicle collision happened on the Antrim Road. It remains closed between Donegal Park Gardens and Waterloo Gardens. In the east of the city, two people have escaped injury following a racially motivated burglary on Castlereagh Place. A man armed with a metal bat forced his way into the house and threatened them. A window and glass table were smashed during the break-in. Nationally, the Prime Minister is in Ukraine for one of his final engagements before leaving office.
6: The support of the United Kingdom for this cause will never change. Fight is our fight. Your security is our security. And the United Kingdom will not waver.
5: Keir Starmer has announced a £250 million package of support for Kyiv, which includes more fighter jets. Meanwhile, there were protests in the Ukrainian capital after President Zelensky sacked his defence minister. Ofcom has launched an investigation into TikTok. It will examine whether the platform is failing to protect children from harmful content. Kate Davis is from the regulator.
7: Basically, what they're doing is using something called age inference. And what that means is looking at the behaviour of somebody online, what videos are they watching, what are they looking at, and using that to establish the age.
5: And finally, hundreds of jobs at Aer Lingus are at risk as it looks to cut poor-performing routes. Airlines says the move is essential as it deals with increased competition on transatlantic flights and hikes in fuel costs. That's your headline news just after 3 o'clock. Live your sport next.
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5: Thomas Tuchel has insisted he'll still be England's head coach when they host the Euros in 2 years' time, following last night's 2-1 defeat against Argentina at the World Cup. His defences, substitutions after they'd taken the lead against the defending champions have been heavily criticised. England will now face France in Saturday's third-place playoff. Away from the tournament, local sides are in European qualifying action this evening. Linfield host Estonia's Numcalju. They need to overturn last week's 1-0 defeat from the first leg. While Glentoran are in Latvia, they trail RFS FC 2-1. In the Europa League, Derry City welcome CSK Sofia to the Brandywell. They lost 3-2 away in Bulgaria last week. And Roy McIlroy is due to tee off shortly at the Scottish Open. A number of players share the lead on 4-under. Belfast's Tom McKibben finished his first round on 1-over. That's your news and sport. Just after 3 o'clock, I'm Jim McLean. I'll have more at the top of the hour.
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4: Muchos gracias, Jim. It is a lovely end to the day. We've got some late sunshine and an overnight low of 12 degrees.

0: Avicii is officially going to wrap up the summer in Belfast this year. CMAT playing Custom House Square on the 31st of August and the 1st of September. Are you heading along? I say she'd be brilliant live. It's Jordan with you. It is Thursday afternoon, nearly 20 past three. That means nearly time for this week's Girl Talk. And I had a very inspirational guest in for a chat earlier today. A lovely, lovely lady called Lynette, who is a cancer survivor, an entrepreneur and an author. She's just written a very inspiring book and she's going to share her tale with us very soon. That is after music from the Stereophonics and a classic hit from Jennifer Page next.
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1: 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If you think you know what that noise is today, get in touch now. Lines are open.
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1: Here we go. It's answer time on today's game of What's That Noise? A little reminder for you, this was today's very noisy noise. Oh, don't like that sound at all. Here is the correct answer and our winner.
2: Hi, my name's Amelia and I'm 9 years old and I'm from Antrim. And I want to give out a shout out to my mum and my brother who's in the car with me. And I think today's sound is a car alarm.
1: You're absolutely right. It was a car alarm today. You've won that trip to Scrapyard. Well done and thank you for playing.

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8: From the Q Radio newsroom at 4 o'clock, I'm Jim McLean, and these are your top stories this afternoon. The community in North Belfast is said to be in shock following this morning's serious road accident. It happened on York Street. Police are yet to offer any further details about the incident, but diversions remain in place, and Translink says some of its metro services in the area have been affected. The DUP's MLA, Philip Brett, spoke with Q Radio.
9: I understand the arrest has been made and the PSNI investigation is underway, and it is essential that the police are given the time and space to carry on with this investigation. I want to pay tribute to the emergency services who responded so quickly and professionally to what is clearly an extremely serious situation.
8: Meanwhile, several people are in hospital following another road accident in North Belfast. 4 vehicles were involved in the collision on the Antrim Road. It had been closed for some time but has since reopened. Hundreds of jobs are said to be at risk at Aer Lingus as part of a major cost-cutting plan. The majority would go at its head office in Dublin. The remainder of redundancies would include cabin roles and pilot positions. The airline also plans to remove some of its poor-performing routes, including a number of transatlantic flights, as it deals with increased competition and hikes in fuel costs. Nationally, the Prime Minister is in Ukraine for one of his final engagements before leaving office.
10: The support of the United Kingdom for this cause will never change. Your fight is our fight. Your security is our security. And the United Kingdom will not waver.
8: Keir Starmer has announced a £250 million package of support for Kyiv, which includes more fighter jets. Meanwhile, there have been protests in the Ukrainian capital today after President Zelensky sacked his popular defence minister. And a large wildfire in Scotland is now affecting more than 3.5 miles of heather and trees at Cairngorms National Park. Specialist teams are at the scene near Glenmore with strict cordons in place. That's your headline news just after 4 o'clock. Jane has more local stories next.
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11: Police still want information about the theft of a large amount of alcohol in Strabane. It was stolen from a lorry at a car park on Railway Street, close to the Asda roundabout. Officers believe it was taken sometime between Friday the 3rd and Sunday the 5th of July. And there are less than 2 weeks to have your say on Stormont's This Is Our Health programme. It aims to identify what people need most from the health service here and the part they can play in making services work better. You have until the 31st to complete the survey. More details on thisisourhealth.org.uk.
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14: Several local sides are in European qualifying action this evening. Linfield hosts Estonia's Dunkaldju. They need to overturn last week's 1-0 defeat from the first leg, while Glentoran are in Latvia. They trail RFS 2-1. In the Europa League, Derry City welcome CSK Sofia to the Brandywell. They lost 3-2 away in Bulgaria last week. At the Open, Roy McIlroy has got his first round underway at Royal Birkdale within the past hour. A number of players share the early lead on 4-under. Belfast Tom McKibben finished his first round on 1-over. Have your World Cup roundup next.
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14: Thomas Tuchel insists he'll still be England's head coach when they co-host the Euros in 2 years' time. He's facing criticism for his defensive substitutions following last night's 2-1 defeat against Argentina in the semi-final. England will now face France in Saturday's third-place playoff. Argentina take on Spain in Sunday's showpiece. That's your news, sport and World Cup roundup just after 4 o'clock. I'm Jim McLean. I'll have more at the top of the hour.
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16: Now it's going to be a fine end to the day. Lots of late sunshine. 12 will be the overnight low tonight. Tomorrow, any low cloud will soon burn off to leave another beautiful day for Friday. Not just as warm as it's been, but still pleasant. 24 degrees, your max temperature. 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Nice to be back with you. It's Abe. Here we are. Here we go. And thanks to Jordan, off she goes, returning tomorrow from one.

0: and maybe that's you right now in your cabriolet, flossing about there, all posy with the sunglasses on. Blue Flyby, almost 20 past four.
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0: Quite a serious collision earlier on the Antrim Road. It has reopened. It was closed, but it has reopened recently. So that's what's going on there. And west, the West Link is slow towards the M2 and M3 direction. And the Sydenham Bypass, that's towards D Street if you're travelling towards Hollywood and Bangor. That's all I really have got in Belfast, Lisburn. Pond Park East Road, it remains closed between Lady Wallace Avenue and the Mullagh Glass Road if you're heading up the hill. Roadworks there. But that's all I've got for now. Anything else, the Q Radio travel number 9889-0110. Coming up now, you're listening for Garbage and Stupid Girl. I've got not one but two pairs of tickets for you to go to the Waterfront tomorrow night to see Garbage. This is going to be a great gig. So you listen, as soon as you hear Stupid Girl by Garbage, you need to WhatsApp me and tell me that you want the tickets. WhatsApp me, type your message, record your voice note, just tell me that you want the tickets and I'll put you in the draw. And the next song that you hear on Q Radio is this. We throw back to the 90s now from the album Crazy Sexy Cool, one of my favourite albums ever. It's TLC. Next.
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0: Right, let's play Thursday's Things That Make You Go. Who's on the phone to play today?
1: It's Serena Ferguson.
0: Hello, Serena Ferguson. Who are you with?
1: Sophie Dixon.
0: Hello, Sophie Dixon.
1: Hello.
0: I love the way, Sophie Dixon, you get your full title, and so you should. So you should. Whereabouts are you both right now?
1: We're both at work in Oma.
0: In Oma. What do you do for job, girls?
1: We do account.
0: Okay. Air-conditioned office?
1: Oh, yes.
0: Oh, yes. So you're happy enough there?
1: Yes, we are. We love it.
0: Good, good. And what time do you clock off at?
1: 5:00.
0: So not that long to go.
1: Nope.
0: And I know that you always play along with this game, don't you?
1: Yes, we do.
0: Who scores better? Who answers more, you or Sophie?
1: Serena, definitely.
0: Serena, okay, okay. Well, listen, team effort today. What you got to do, name as many things as you can in 1 minute that all start with the same letter, all right? Don't repeat a word. If you want to pass, say pass. We'll move on. You can give me more than one word answers. However, your first word must begin with the letter I'm about to give you. Your letter today, girls, you've got M.
1: For mother.
0: M for mother. Okay. M is your letter. 60 seconds are now on the clock. Are you both ready for this?
1: Yeah, we think we are.
2: Yeah.
0: Okay, here we go. The person who gave birth to you.
1: Mother.
0: A singer.
1: Martin.
0: Something you put batteries in.
1: Microphone.
0: A way to let somebody know that you really like them.
1: Message.
0: Something you would do with no shoes or socks on. Something a policeman might use.
1: Mallet.
0: A Tom Cruise movie. A popular surname.
1: McInerney.
0: A word to describe Sophie Dixon.
1: Magnificent.
0: Something green.
1: Mold.
0: Something you would find in your bedroom.
1: Nah.
0: Something associated with men.
1: What's that?
0: A flavor. And there goes your time. What's your flavor?
1: Milk.
0: Your flavour is milk. What's your flavour? And you're saying milk. What? Milk? No, I'm not accepting milk.
1: Milk flavoured sweet. Yes.
0: Milk flavoured. No. Mango, you could have said.
1: Yeah, well, Sophie did say mango.
0: But milk. Well, no, hang on. Milk flavour. Milk kind of has a flavour, doesn't it? Okay, you're going to get your milk flavour. Okay, all right. How did you find out?
1: Harder when you're on the
0: Yeah, it's always the way. But listen, you did okay. You did okay. Let's count them up, right? Now, something you would do with no shoes or socks on. Now you're not under pressure. What would you say?
1: No idea.
0: Okay, we'll throw that one out today to the listeners. At the end of your 60 seconds, you've scored, we're counting 7. So that's not a bad score at all. Unfortunately, not good enough to go top of a leaderboard, but don't worry about that, because we're going to send you a Q Radio goodie bag, all right?
1: Brilliant, thank you.
0: There'll be a couple of wee things in there that you'll really like. So,
1: thank you
0: very much, girls, for calling, and enjoy the rest of your Thursday evening, all right?
1: You too.
0: Thank you. Bye.
1: Bye.
0: So, there go the girls. The one that we'll throw out to you today, something you would do with no shoes or socks on, begins with M. Now, have a think about this. What would you have said to this? WhatsApp me on 07702-687-001.
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0: Paul and Yuri said mud wrestling. Yeah, you would have got the point for that, I guess. Looking at the traffic and travel now across Northern Ireland, traffic is moving pretty well. Just a couple of updates for you. If you're leaving the city centre, West Link towards York Street Junction, traffic is slow. Sydenham Bypass towards D Street, travelling towards Hollywood and Bangor. And the M2 from Duncrew Street to the Nelson Street offslip, that is slow at the minute. It is moving, but it's starting to slow down. If you do come across anything else, the Q Radio travel number, as always, it's 90 890 110. Now, still to come, we got Bruno Mars. We'll play some J-Lo as well next.
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0: with no shoes or socks on. We're going to have them. Martial arts. Nobody said that. Martial arts. Well, except Rachel and Lily from Derry, Londonderry. You said that. Good on you. Hello to David and Chris Lusty Beg. This is where they're at. 28 degrees in the heat. Taking a break from wedding organisation. Can you surprise us with a wee song of your choice? Okay, stick around. Tell you what I'll do. The next song will be for you. Got your news next.
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10: From the Q Radio newsroom at 5 o'clock, I'm Jim McLean, and these are your top stories this evening. Police have still not revealed details about this morning's fatal road incident on York Street in North Belfast. One person was taken to hospital. The DUP's MLA, Philip Brett, said the local community was in shock.
11: I understand the arrest has been made and the PSNI investigation is underway, and it is essential that the police are given the time and space to carry on with this investigation. I want to pay tribute to the emergency services who responded so quickly and professionally to what is clearly an extremely serious situation.
10: Less than a mile away on the Antrim Road, emergency services attended a four-vehicle crash. Several people are in hospital. The road was closed between Donegal Park Avenue and Waterloo Gardens for several hours, but has since reopened. Hundreds of jobs are at risk at Aer Lingus as part of major cost-cutting plans. The majority of redundancies would go at its head office in Dublin. The remainder include cabin roles and pilot positions. The airline is also axing a number of poor-performing routes, including several transatlantic flights. Nationally, the Prime Minister is in Ukraine for one of his final engagements before leaving office.
12: The support of the United Kingdom for this cause will never change. Your fight
9: is our fight. Your security is our security. And the United Kingdom will not waver.
10: Keir Starmer's promised Kyiv more than £250 million to help support its defences. And a large wildfire in Scotland is now affecting more than 3.5 miles of heather and trees at Cairngorms National Park. Specialist teams remain at the scene near Glenmore. That's your headline news just after 5 o'clock. Gian has more local stories next.
12: More local news from the Northwest.
13: Police still want information about the theft of a large amount of alcohol in Strabane. It was stolen from a lorry at a car park on Railway Street, close to the Asda roundabout. Officers believe it was taken sometime between Friday the 3rd and Sunday the 5th of July. And there are less than 2 weeks to have your say on Stormont's This Is Our Health programme. It aims to identify what people need most from the health service here and the part they can play in making services work better. You have until the 31st to complete the survey. More details on thisisourhealth.org.uk.
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10: Rory McIlroy's on one over after five holes in his first round at the Open. He's five shots off two players who share the early lead at Royal Birkdale. Shane Lowry is one shot ahead of the Hollywood man. He's even with 11 holes still to play. Several local sides are in European qualifying action this evening. Linfield hosts Estonia's Numcalju. They need to overturn a 1-0 defeat from the first leg to progress in the Conference League. While elsewhere in the competition, Glentoran are in Latvia. They trail RFS 2-1. In the Europa League, Derry City welcomes CSK Sofia to the Brandywell. They lost 3-2 away in Bulgaria last week. That match is a 6:30 p.m. kickoff. That's your news and sport just after 5 o'clock. I'm Jim McLean. I'll have more headlines in half an hour.
0: Thanks, Jim.
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0: It's going to be a nice end to the day. Late sunshine tonight's low will be in around 12 or 13 degrees. Another beautiful day for Friday after any cloud burns off. Not just as warm as it's been over the past couple of days, but your top temperature still a comfortable 20.

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0: 6074 on the text said, OMG, three banger spoons. Looking at the traffic and travel across Northern Ireland, the traffic is moving pretty well now. Nothing major to report at the minute. It's a wee bit slow still westling towards the M2 direction. Sydenham bypass from the M3 Laggan Bridge. That's in Belfast. But across the rest of Northern Ireland, nothing major to report at all. Coming up, we got The Wanted and Britney Spears. The first time we ever heard from Britney. Can you remember that song? It plays next.
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0: Stars, the Scissor Sisters. We've got your very latest national news. After seven, but the local news next with Jim. Our incorrect answers for 3, 2, 1 is the Coors, not the Coors, definitely not. The Coors is definitely the most popular incorrect answer. It's not Leanne Rimes. Kevin thought it was Leanne Rimes. And Tin Tin Out, no. All I'm going to say is I can't accept that, but have another guess. And it's not Avril Lavigne.
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11: From the Q Radio newsroom at 6 o'clock, I'm Jim McLean, and these are your top stories this evening. Police have still not revealed any further details about this morning's fatal road incident in North Belfast. One person was taken to hospital following the crash in York Street. The DUP's MLA, Philip Brett, said the local community was in shock.
12: I understand an arrest has been made and the PSNI investigation is underway, and it is essential that the police are given the time and space to carry on with this investigation. I want to pay tribute to the emergency services who responded so quickly and professionally to what is clearly an extremely serious situation.
11: Meanwhile, less than a mile away, 4 people are in hospital after a multi-vehicle crash on the Antrim Road. The road was closed between Donegal Park Avenue and Waterloo Gardens for several hours this afternoon, but has since reopened. Hundreds of jobs are at risk at Aer Lingus as part of major cost-cutting plans. The majority of redundancies would go to its head office in Dublin. The remainder include cabin roles and pilot positions. The airline's also axing a number of poor-performing routes, including several transatlantic flights. Nationally, Keir Starmer says the UK's support for Ukraine will not waver after visiting Kyiv in one of his final engagements as Prime Minister.
13: The support of the United Kingdom for this cause will never change. Your fight is our fight. Your security is our security. And the United Kingdom will not waver.
11: He He's also promised more than £250 million to help support Ukrainian defences. And parents of teens using Instagram or Facebook's AI chat service will be alerted if discussions about suicide or self-harm are detected, but it will only apply to accounts with parental supervision settings. That's your headline news just after 6 o'clock. Jean has more local stories next.
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3: Police still want information about the theft of a large amount of alcohol in Strabane. It was stolen from a lorry at a car park on Railway Street, close to the Asda roundabout. Officers believe it was taken sometime between Friday the 3rd and Sunday the 5th of July. And there are less than 2 weeks to have your say on Stormont's This Is Our Health programme. It aims to identify what people need most from the health service here and the part they can play in making services work better. You have until the 31st to complete the survey. More details on thisisourhealth.org.uk.
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11: Glentoran trail RFS 1-0 in Latvia after 30 minutes of the second leg of their Conference League qualifier. They need to overcome last week's 2-1 defeat at home if they're to progress. Elsewhere in the competition, Linfield host Estonia's Nomkalju this evening. They lost the first leg 1-0. While in the Europa League, Derry City welcomes CSK Sofia to the Brandywell. The visitors have a one-goal advantage following last week's 3-2 win in Bulgaria. And Roy McIlroy's had a difficult start to his first round at the Open. He's on one over after 9 holes in his first round, 6 shots off the early leaders at Royal Birkdale. American Jacob Super leads the field on 6 under. At your news and sports after 6 o'clock, I'm Jim McLean. There'll be a national update at the top of the hour.
0: Thanks, Jim.
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0: Remaining nice this evening, late sunshine, feeling very warm. The overnight low, 14 or 15, and tomorrow's going to be another beautiful day for Friday, and a max temperature out of in and around 24 degrees.

0: Somebody's just pointed out that wasn't song one, that was actually song two. Take My Breath Away. Oopsie. Listen, Madeline and Ricky will forgive me. That's still a good tune, isn't it? Emma Bunting, R321 this evening. And thanks to everybody who got in touch today and all of this week on 321. Now, who got it correct? I gotta say, there was quite a few people that did get it correct this evening. On that list, we had David and Doak, William and Belfast, you got it correct. Terry and Derry, Londonderry, well done to you. Michelle's in Achnacloy. Anne's in New York City. There's Caroline in Belfast, Chris in Pomeroy, Yvonne's in Derry, Londonderry. There's Rachel, well done to you, Rachel, in Doncaster this evening. Is it? Yes, it is. There's Connor, who's loving the show. Thanks for your message. Eddie as well got it correct. Nan. And that's about it. We'll have another 3-2-1 Monday.
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0: And Dominic and Donegal, thanks for spotting that little mishap, Dominic. You're tuned in and you're tuned in quite attentively. Looking at the traffic across Northern Ireland, traffic moving well, nothing to report at this time. Amy will be back tomorrow on the breakfast show. She'll keep you up to date on the traffic and travel as always. Still to come, we got Ed Sheeran and Beyonce, their version of Perfect, which is a bit perfect. I love it. And Oasis next.
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1: And no traffic to report at this time. Traffic is moving well across Northern Ireland. As I say, Amy will be back tomorrow with Connor and Andrew. She's got the breakfast show traffic updates for you. Coming up before Kusla, we've got some Robbie Williams and Harry Styles, American Girls and Q Radio.
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0: And that is the show. Robbie Williams and Candy wrapping it up. Harry Styles and American Girls before that. Thanks for your company this evening. Thanks for all of your messages. And congratulations to the Garbage ticket winners as well. Do you want to see Garbage tomorrow?
1: Coming up,
0: Kusta's got the top 7 at 7, and I'll be back on Sunday morning for the sound of Sunday morning. Have a lovely weekend, whatever you get up to. See ya.
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8: From the Sky News Centre at 7, under 16s will be banned from buying high-caffeine energy drinks in England from April. Tea and coffee will be exempt from the age restriction, which ministers insist had strong backing in a consultation. The Prime Minister's been talking about how he'd like to be remembered after 2 years in the job and over a decade in politics.
9: The person that saved the Labour Party, turned it into a party that could face the public again, were a party that were found to be institutional. But we turned that around. It was 4.25 years from me taking over to lead the Labour Party to walking into Downing Street.
8: He's been in Kyiv for one of his final engagements. Sir Keir Starmer promised Volodymyr Zelensky that the UK would always stand by Ukraine. Tomorrow, Andy Burnham will be announced as the new Labour leader before the PM hands over the keys to Downing Street on Monday. Meanwhile, number 10 says while the World Cup might not be England's, the Falklands are definitely British. FIFA's facing calls to investigate whether Argentina's players broke rules when they held a banner on the pitch claiming sovereignty of the islands. Argentina beat England 2-1 in the semi-final. Liberal Democrat leader Sir Ed Davey says the players involved should be banned from Sunday's final.
10: FIFA said that English, Scottish, Welsh and Northern Irish football players weren't allowed to wear a poppy during international football matches because they said that was a political statement. I recognise that this is high stakes, but the rules apply in every single match.
11: Experts are recommending the UK government's offer 15-year-olds and over a meningitis B booster vaccine after a deadly outbreak in Kent earlier this year. They advise those who didn't have one as a baby to get two doses. Sir Sadiq Khan's to sit in the House of Lords. He's among 26 people made peers. And Claudia Winkleman's quit her BBC chat show after just one series. The presenter says she was too nervous to enjoy it. That's the latest. I'm Faye Rowlands.
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14: Some late sunshine staying dry tonight with tonight's low drop down to 12 degrees.
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0: It's Q Radio Thursday evening. You're with Kishla. 3 until 10 o'clock tonight. Of course, big thanks to you. Back with you again Monday from 4 o'clock on Q Radio Drive. We are kicking off the show as we do every weeknight evening, counting down your top 7 at 7, the chart rundown of the 7 biggest and most streamed songs of today. Sienna Spiro, No Movement, and kicking us off again at 7 tonight with Material Lover, then Olivia Rodrigo moving down one spot for Thursday with The Cure in at 6. Will there be any movement in that top 3? Can Taylor Swift make it a full week and number 1? We'll find out around about 7:30. But for now, let's hop straight back into the chart. Countdown.
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0: We are counting down your top seven at seven, the biggest and most streamed songs of today. Ella Langley, Choosing Texas, moving up one tonight, and in at five, then Somber, No Mover with My Body Isn't Ready, staying in at four.
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0: Stay right there. We'll find out who's in that top three tonight as we continue to count down the seven biggest songs of today next.
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0: Taylor Swift. I knew you, tonight's number one, spending a full week again in that top spot. How long can she hold on to that number one for? Check back in again on Monday evening with me from 7 o'clock to see if she can do it again next week.
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0: Lewis Capaldi. Before you go, of course, coming to Belfast in the next couple of weeks, which is going to be incredible. Your national news headlines on the way. 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
14: From the Sky News Centre at 8, Sir Keir Starmer says he'll go with pride as he prepares to leave Downing Street after being forced out by his own MPs. Speaking on his final trip to Ukraine as Prime Minister, he says the UK is in a better state now than he found it. Andy Burnham's replacing him next week. A prisoner sentenced for attacking 2 women has escaped while being transferred for hospital treatment in Manchester. 20-year-old Marwan Juma also has links to Leeds and London and is thought to be a risk to himself and others. Greater Manchester Police Detective Superintendent Amber Waywells made this appeal to the public.
15: He was last been seen in the Radcliffe area just before 8pm on Tuesday evening of this week. We believe this male to be extremely dangerous. We ask people not to approach him, but to call 999 if they see him.
14: A ban on the sale of caffeinated energy drinks to under-16s in England is to be brought in next April. It'll apply online as well as in shops. England manager Thomas Tuchel says he still believes the current side can win a major trophy. Joe Rawson reports from the US on his defence of their World Cup semi-final defeat to Argentina.
16: In an off-microphone briefing given to written reporters after the game, Tuchel confirmed he's 100% committed to staying on despite criticism following the defeat yesterday. The German has defended his tactics, insisting the collapse from 1-0 up was not caused by switching to a back five, but by England's inability to keep possession under pressure. Tuchel says controlling the ball isn't in England's DNA. He also pointed to the extreme conditions and heavy travel demands during the tournament.
14: Teenagers from 15 years years old could be offered a meningitis B booster jab on the NHS. Health advisors are recommending the move. And the former Chinese owner of British Steel has been warned it might not get any compensation after the firm was nationalised. Legislation came into effect today. That's the latest. I'm Faye Rowlands.
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0: Some late sunshine this evening, staying dry overnight with tonight's low dropping down to 12 degrees.

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1: This week's One to Watch, an incredible local artist, Colin Graham, and his brand new single, All of These Roads, our spotlight track for this week. He is doing his biggest headline show to date, the Ulster Hall in Belfast. It's going to be on the 18th of December. Tickets are on sale now, so head on over if you enjoyed that track and get yourself a ticket to support him. And as always, we spotlight someone incredible every single week, so check back in again on Monday to see what our spotlight track's going to be. Stay there, B.O.B. on the way, and Hanson for you next at Q.
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0: Anne-Marie Schneiderswein, that is Unhealthy. What a collaboration. All right, little reminder from me, Q Radio Breakfast live and unfiltered. They're doing one day only, and that day is Saturday, the 19th of September at the Limelight in Belfast. This is with Connor, Andre and Amy. And they have added a matinee. 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And if you're wondering, what is the breakfast show live and unfiltered? It's exactly what it says on the tin. 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

0: JLS and Dove, that is She Makes Me Wanna, the track bringing us up to 9 o'clock tonight. Your national news headlines on the way, stick around. After that, we are going to get on the final album spotlight track of the week.
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8: From the Sky News Centre at 9, Sir Keir Starmer says he'll be walking out of Downing Street with pride as he prepares to leave office after being forced out by his own MPs. Speaking on his final trip to Ukraine as Prime Minister, he says the UK is in a better state now than he found it. He's added he's leaving the most high-profile job in the country for the most important one.
9: They're my pride and my joy. It's an unconditional love for my children. Of all the things I've done in my life, having our two children is by far the best thing.
8: Andy Burnham's replacing him next week. Police say an escaped prisoner is dangerous and shouldn't be approached as they confirm links to Manchester, London and Leeds. 20-year-old Marwan Juma went missing during a hospital transfer for treatment. Legislation is being introduced to ban the sale of high-caffeine energy drinks to under-16s in England. Anna Bates has the details.
10: Ministers call it decisive action to protect the health of children following a consultation towards the end of last year, which we're told showed significant support for an age restriction. It'll apply to drinks containing more than 150 milligrams of caffeine per litre, sold both in-store and online. They won't be available in vending machines either. Tea and coffee will be exempt. It's intended to come into force in April.
8: An inquest to be reopened into the death of a 14-year-old boy after the original conclusion was quashed at the High Court. Jules Sweeney's family believe he'd taken part in an online challenge gone wrong. Thomas Tuchel's blamed England's DNA for their 2-1 World Cup semi-final defeat to Argentina. The manager says while he still believes his side can win a major tournament, they struggle to keep possession under pressure. England's cricketers have clinched a series-levelling 4-wicket win over India in the second one-day international. Harry Brooks' side were set 234 for victory, which they passed with 35 balls to spare in Cardiff. That's the latest. I'm Faye Rowlands.
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0: Staying dry tonight, the overnight low dropping down to 12 degrees. Looking ahead to Friday, it's going to be a bright day, dry and quite warm. Tomorrow's high going to be 24.

0: brand new Snow Patrol with Kylie Minogue. It's called These Alarms. What a collaboration that is. Gary Lightbody actually joined our very own Conor Brennan on the Q Radio Breakfast Show last week, chatting all about it. And it's so interesting how the song came about.
1: And it's sort of

0: be true, because as soon as she sang on it, it was like, well, that's the song finished now. It sounds perfect.
1: And they debuted it live in London. Kylie made a surprise appearance a couple of days back, which looked absolutely class. Q Radio, you're with Kushla. It's Thursday. This is Milky, Just the Way You Are.

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0: I just got goosebumps all over my arms from that track. That is Celine Dion and I'm Alive. And I am so lucky to be able to say this, that I'm actually going to Paris next year to see Celine Dion live with my best friend. We managed to get our hands on some tickets, and it honestly is, it's just going to be one of those once in a lifetime moments. Me and my best friend for our 30th, seeing the icon, the legend, Celine Dion. And honestly, even thinking of me hearing some of those songs like My Heart Will Go On in real life is giving me goosebumps. It's going to be amazing. Okay, Ed Sheeran is on the way next as we continue our 10 to 10, so don't go anywhere.
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0: Take That. That is Patience on Q Radio. Okay, that one is taking us up to just gone 10 to 11. It is Georgia Taggart here with you, keeping you company right up until midnight. And we're going to continue our 10s at 10 next with my favourite male artist of all time. And he was the headlining act to this year's Coachella. Justin Bieber is on the way. Thank
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0: such an iconic track. I used to love this track back in the day. Still is so good. That is Black Eyed Peas and Where Is The Love.
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Alexander Burke, that is Bad Boys. And just before that was Kingfisher, the Irish trio, and Man on the Moon. Bringing us into this next hour. It is coming up now to 10 past 11 on your Thursday night, and you are with Georgia right through to 12 o'clock this evening. I have so many big hits and throwbacks on the way, so make sure you stick around. Picture This coming up, also a bit of Kylie Minogue, some Natasha Bedingfield. But first, let's do this. And I know you know this track. I bet you're turning it up right now. It is a country song from viral Ella Langley. I honestly love this one so much. Here is Choosing Texas on

0: again. And we can talk about whatever is on your mind.
1: A gorgeous track on your Thursday night from Picture This, that is Take My Hand. Okay, happy Thursday. It is officially the 16th of July and we are just one day off until the weekend. Happy Friday Eve. I hope you have some lovely plans planned. Maybe you're heading out. Maybe you're just having a nice chilled, cozy one in.

0: Natasha Bedingfield. That is Unwritten on Q Radio. And I love the fact that this track made a comeback after the movie Anyone But You. Such a good movie also, if you haven't seen it. Okay, we have pop queen herself, Zara Larsson, on the way, and some Naughty Boy featuring Sam Smith. So don't go anywhere.
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1: Madonna and Sabrina Carpenter, that is Bring Your Love here on Q Radio for your Thursday night. And I am still not over their performance together at Coachella this year. Sabrina Carpenter was the headlining act and she brought out the legend, the icon herself, Madonna. 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Two absolute icons. 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